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1: 121 Taffrell Road, number 3. Party having chest pains. They're also vomiting.
0: Negative.

0: 783.
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1: 8, you're responding. This is the Quincy Fire Department broadcasting. Engine 8 to 121 Taffrail Road, unit number 3 on the medical. This is the Quincy Fire Department broadcasting. Engine 8, 121 Taffrail Road, unit number 3 on the medical.

0: Yo, what's going on?
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1: Okay, it's over, provided. You can show me quick.
0: Okay.

0: 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It's shut. There's no locks on either of them.
1: Received. 785-782-777.
2: 85.
1: 82. 777. So I go to the Quincy Center T. I'm going to report of a party that fell onto the tracks. Now is off the tracks on the pellet platform. Neck and back injuries. I'm trying to find out if transit's unseen. They were notified directly.
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0: You got it.
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0: 85. I'll be going out with fire shortly if you want to keep the 777 clear. 85, fire is under the impression that transit's on scene, so if you can just double check that 82777, you can go clear.
1: Eight two, got it.
2: 777, I have a cancellation.

0: Rescue 1 to fire alarm. Can you just let the X-ray know we're on the Hancock Street side?
1: Fire alarm has that. Rescue 1, you guys are on the Hancock Street side.
2: X-ray 1-1 for 1245 Hancock.

0: Kilotov.
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0: Corporate Road for the pass hit and run. Caller doesn't have a plate, but says there's a camera on the neighbor's house.
1: Appreciate it.

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1: Yes.

74. And I added some info and notes under the call. Please advise, case number provided, I'll be clear.

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1: Good.
0: Vehicle check, Chicka Talbot and Squano Road. 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
0: Target 289 Hancock is going to be near the Starbucks. LPO stating that a previously trespassed party who's now shoplifting again is going to be a black man, blue jacket, black shirt. He does have a dog with him.
1: 7, 8, receive. 7, 8,

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0: 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We'll be clear.
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0: 73. 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
1: Okay, thanks. 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

0: 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Engine 5, 175 Center Street, Unit 504 on the CO. 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
1: Engine 5 to fire alarm. Do you guys have a building number on this?
0: Negative. We just have 175 Center Street, Unit 504.
2: X-ray one on behalf of Father Bill.
1: 85 has a

0: final, I'm calling engine 5. That's going to be building 5, or building E as an echo.
1: Building 5, engine 5 has that, unit 504.

0: identify the fire alarm. This is just a faulty detector. No emergency. Engine 5 is clear.
1: Fire alarm has that. 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
2: 84.
0: 7 out of 8, south wing. Caller says the unit next to her party is yelling and screaming, banging on the walls. Unsure what number it is. Oh, I'm sorry. She's in, the noise is coming from 879. She's in 877.
2: Roger. Where is it?
1: 36 on for Bracket Street.
0: Received.

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1: 7.
0: Three Clement Terrace, possible overdose. There was an overdose there this morning as well. There's just in there.
1: 7-8.

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1: 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This is the Quincy Fire Department broadcasting Engine 2 to 3 Clement Terrace on the medical. 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

7-8-3. West seen in the Cumberland Farms lot heading out towards 7 Artery and Wash, gray Ford Escape. Females passing around what appears to be alcohol driving.

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1: 76, I'm out.
0: Pursuit. 78 with the 76, 100 Standard Chev, Unit 1, Lima, on the well-being check. Left a note for his ex-girlfriend saying he was going to close his eyes, go to sleep, and maybe they'd meet again. She's unsure if he's just saying these things, but he's recently relapsed.

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0: X-ray 5, what are the score?
1: This is
2: 76.
1: Is it?
2: All right, voluntary to the shore. If you could close me out for an attempt, I'll come in fast.

0: 777.
1: 777. You head over to Applebee's 200 Hancock Street for a fraud. RP's reporting that three black females already left in an Uber left prop money on the table. Yes, footage.

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2: Got it.

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0: Okay.

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0: You're on the 256 Street, C Street, for an 84-year-old female. 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
1: Got it.
2: Hey, one's out.

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1: 84 has it.

0: 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Mike Zulu Sierra 4801.
1: Received.

0: A4. That party moved his vehicle. Just a misunderstanding. The assigned spot number was rubbed off. He didn't know he couldn't park there. I'll be clear.
1: I see. 3 and 7, 8, 4.
2: 8, 5, I'm out.
3: 4.
1: Got it.
0: 8, 4.
1: 3 and 8, 4, can you guys head over to 1000 Southern Artery? It's going to be unit 879 for a lot of noise. First half was there already and advised them.
3: Fuel 4 is up.

0: received in that call, do they have x-ray check them out, or is that not needed?
1: Nope. They just said advised. Nothing else is on it.
0: Very good.

0: Kilo 4s out. 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
1: A5, can you stop me an X-ray this way, please?
2: Got it.

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1: South. Yes, south.
0: Proceed.

0: 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They were advised again there, no other issues going on. Be clear.
1: I see.

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0: 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They're going to be transporting her to South Shore. 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
1: Engine 5, you're responding.

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1: Engine 5 has it. Engine 5 is returning.
0: 5, you're returning. Ladder 1, do you copy?
2: Ladder 1 has it.
0: Ladder 1, you have it.

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1: Good.
0: You're over at 145 Willard Street, unit number 8 for a walkout.

heal him. My cat is currently frozen. Do we have any past calls with this address or any phone numbers attached to it?

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1: Yes.
0: Okay, this isn't a walkout. This is going to be a domestic. He's just refusing to open the door and let her in. She's locked out. If there's anywhere else she can go for the night.
1: Receive, you want another car? 774.
0: Floor roll on this way, just in case.
1: 774.
2: 74, I'm headed that way.
1: Thank you.

0: Hello, Ken. Yeah, that party was extremely uncooperative. Wouldn't provide an ID. She never made it inside the building. She's just in the foyer right now. She's calling an Uber to go home. I'm gonna stand by and the other units can clear. You can close me out for a job. I'll file a couple lines with what I have.
1: Where is he?

0: It's your turn. That party's on standby for ARAG to Brockton. You can show me clear. And I did speak with the mail party on the phone. He said he wasn't even home. So, you want to just throw that in the note.
1: Please.

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1: Good.
0: Is this going to be for the same female from the disturbance?
1: Correct.
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0: Got it.

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0: Get over to Santander Bank, 20 Bale Street, for a male with a black hoodie sleeping in the ATM vestibule.
1: 7-5.

0: You're open.
1: Go ahead.
0: Could you just add it to the family disturbance notes that she was transported to the hospital for an evaluation, just in case we have to go back there?
1: I'll add the CAD number for the ambulance call to it as well.
0: Thank you. I appreciate it.

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0: You're over at the Marriott Hotel for a fall with a head strike. It's going to be in room 546.
1: Proceed.

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1: 5, you're responding. 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
1: Engine 7, you're responding. This is the Quincy Fire Department broadcasting. Engine 7, ladder 5, 319 Victory Road on the investigation. This is the Quincy Fire Department broadcasting. Engine 7, ladder 5, 319 Victory Road on the investigation. Car 2.
0: Car 2,
1: you have it.

0: Instant Command, a fire alarm. We get a sprinkler detection, probably caused by turning on the water main again. Reset. 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Modified. Clear to return.
1: Fire alarm has that. 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
1: Ladder 5, you clear.
0: And 7, Commander, fire alarm system set and be holding. And 7's clear, turn in, Commander.
1: Fire alarm has that system set and holding. Engine 7, you're clear returning.

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1: 84 has it.

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0: This is the Quincy Fire Department broadcasting Rescue 1, 158 Quincy Ave on the medical. This is the Quincy Fire Department broadcasting Rescue 1, 158 Quincy Ave on the medical.
1: Rescue's on, Sam.
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0: Over Quincy Market for a commercial burglar alarm. 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
0: Head over to 1000 Southern Artery Unit 879 for the noise complaint. The RP has called 3 times since first half yesterday, complaining about yelling and things banging. 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
1: Received.

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0: Steve, thank you. Kilo 10, you can disregard.
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2: Are you sure that's the right address and it wasn't 80?
1: Sorry, can you repeat that?
2: Are you sure that's the right address on the call?
1: Give me 1 minute, I'll check with the call taker.
2: Yeah, I'm here with fire now. 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

0: It looks like Brewster called it in. 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Sorry if I missed it and you already said it, because they just called clear, no EMS.
1: No, I'm with fire. There's an EMS across the street at another building. We were wondering if maybe it was the wrong address we had.
0: Bye.

0: 76, it was 80 Clay Street, apartment 511, but Brewster went clear, no EMS.
1: Appreciate it. You can clear it, 76, thanks.

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1: 777, you calling?
0: Just head over to 500 Commander Shore Boulevard for the 40-year-old female, shortness of breath. Wait and responsive right now. She's in the lobby.
1: Proceed.
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0: You guys head over to 865 Southern Artery for a disturbance between mom and son. Right now it's verbal, just yelling at each other.
1: Hey, Father, I got it.
2: Hey, Tourist.

0: 9572, there's one past call from last month that the mother stated the son wasn't taking his medications. He was acting erratic just like right now.
1: Hey, Trav, I have it. Thank you.

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1: Engine 2, you're clear, returning.
0: Engine 2, the address is 865, correct?
2: That's correct.

0: 7. The next race I know?
1: 7. 7, they should already be on scene.

0: Received. I'm not seeing them anywhere.
1: I got it. Are you with that female party now in the lobby?
0: Negative. I'm with an employee heading in, but we don't see the ambulance anywhere.
1: Got it. We're calling over now.

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1: Triple seven, actually seeing that they're in the back of the building. Do you want them coming around the front?

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1: Okay.
0: Can you attach Irvin King, Hotel Echo Romeo Victor Echo November, last name King, 66-2004, want to run them, please?
1: You guys, Emma.

0: 72. Phone the bar, no paperwork.
1: Triple 7. 500, Commander, say Bullseye, correct?
0: That's correct. We came in 500, Commander, say Bullseye in the lobby. X-rays are on the back, they're saying.
1: Alright, receive discussion. They didn't close them in. Order the team ambulance around there.
0: Received. They're not able to reach the X-ray either, so we're still trying.

Let's do the state and Victor 2's out there also. You see Victor 2's vehicle anywhere?

0: X-ray Victor 2 to control. This may be a refusal. You can cancel any unit that's around.
1: 7, you can cancel.
2: Proceed, may I have it?

0: Sure, Victor, two under control.
1: Go ahead, Victor, two.
0: Victor, two. X-ray 7 is going to be going clear with a refusal.
1: 363.

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I had a gentleman come cut it off with a sawzall. 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
0: Put me on the Southwest Middle School, Cicero traffic for our school drop off.
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0: 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I'll be all set.
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1: Clear.

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2: 74, go ahead.
0: Marriott Hotel. Parking lot, two car NGA. No PI.

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1: John, it's over here.
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0: CMS control.
1: Right.
0: Spoke with the 771. Riley Brothers is going to be doing Italian on Franklin Street. We're going to have to close it from Verchild and Faxon Park Road to High Street. Traffic will be fine coming down the hill. We're going to divert it coming up the hill into Braintree. We'll be able to get X-ray T-buses and fire through.
2: Yeah.

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1: 85.
0: Been a 911 call. In the area of Clark Street and Center Street. Numbers in the notes. Last four, 8729.
1: I have it. Five.
0: Received.

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1: Go ahead.
0: Can you put me out on a traffic complaint at Lawrence and Claremont?
1: Received.

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0: Being traded to a hit and run. 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
1: 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We're in beta 911 call.
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0: Two car MVA. Beale Street, Newport Ave.
1: Great. Straight two on arrival at the shore.
0: See if that's right.
2: 75. There's a audible alarm going off, but the building's open for business. So, checked it out, unfounded, unclear.
0: Very clear, 85.

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0: There's nothing showing, all appears to be in order.
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0: 7-4.
1: Okay.
0: Okay, number, please.
1: Seven four,
0: can I get a case number, please?
1: Case number is going to be 2602-6574. 2602-6574.
0: Appreciate it, thank you.

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1: Good.
0: That party was provided with the case number. You can close me out for an accident and an Ivers, please.
1: Receive. Show you clear.

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0: You can show me clear. Spoke to both foremen of the construction sites up here, and I just talked to Kevin. We're going to schedule a call for the next 2 weeks up here.
1: Received. Very clear. SR2, go ahead.
2: Can you come in on Clifford Marshall for our safety drills?

0: 777, can I get a case room and sign post, please?
1: Stand by. 777. Jason's going to be 26026582.

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2: No injuries, no toes, just closing all a file from the road of free for calls. If the 7-8's not at Chipotle, I can head over there.
1: Seven eight, have you going out?

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1: Go ahead.
0: Looks like there's an MVA near Beale Street on Newport, blocking traffic.
1: Right. Received.
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1: Go ahead, 89.
2: Transporting one male and one female up to 430 mileage is 7514.9.
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1: 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Thank you, sir.

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1: Received X-ray 3. 7-6. Sir, can you... 7-0?
0: Stop me an X-ray for an eval, head and neck injury. And also, two toes, I'll go to two.
1: Received. Bruce has been notified.
0: Seven six. Want me to hit the field Newport?
1: Yes, sir. Thank you.
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0: 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Engine 4, ladder 2, to 357 Newport Ave for a two-car MVA. Cat 2.
1: Cat 2 has it.
0: Cat 2, you have it.
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3: 937.
0: Latitude responding. Latitude, you're responding.
2: Fire alarm. Some minor action, you can clear latitude.
0: Clearing latitude. Latitude, do you copy?
4: Latitude has that. Latitude's clear. In quarters.
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1: 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I'm right on up.

0: 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Police is going to stand by for the tow. Engine 4 is clear, command terminated.
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1: I have the mother of the person involved in that. She's going to try and come down and pick the car up. Is it able to be left there till she gets there? She's en route.
0: Are you at 7-7?
1: All right, I'll let her know. Thank you.

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I don't know if the city controls the lights yet, but Samoset and C, the lights are cycling on reds when there's nobody triggering the side streets.

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2: 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Def one, two, South Shield, one injury. If you would just close me out for that crash report, no, I'll file on that.
1: Appreciate it. Close you out.

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2: 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Engine 2, lot of 5 to 225 Hancock Street, floor 4, for an investigation. 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Engine 2, lot of 5 to 225 Hancock Street, floor 4, for an investigation. Car 2.
3: 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Engine 2, lot of 5 to 225 Hancock Street for the investigation.
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1: Pylon has a message, investigating fourth floor.
2: On the fire alarm. Gonna be remaining on the road, clear from mechanic.
1: Ladder 1, you clear the shipyard, remaining on the road.
3: Ladder 5 to Hancock Command. We're on the 4-4, set up for no apparent reason. Want to try a reset?
4: I can't access the building. 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
2: Command a lot of 5. I'm also having a trouble up on the 5th and 6th floors. Would you mind going up and checking those?

This is the Quincy Fire Department broadcasting Engine 8, 68 Lynn Street, public assist. 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

0: Abbey Commander, fire alarm.
1: Go ahead, Abbey Command.
0: Do you have a number for this building? Could you call and let them know that their system was unable to be reset? They have to call their alarm company. Is the panel still showing trouble in floor number 5 and 6?
1: Floor 5 and 6, we'll see if we have any contact info.

0: Abbey Commander, fire alarm. Command terminated. Engine 2, ladder 5, clear.
1: Engine 2, ladder 5, clear. Command terminated. Engine 4 is back. Engine 4 is back in quarters. Engine 4, you're back in quarters.

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1: Engine 2 answering M1.
0: I'm ready whenever you guys want to come down here.
1: That's appreciated. We'll be heading down in a couple minutes. We just got to change. Okay, it's off 68 Lynn Street with the police.
2: Engine 8, you're off with police.
0: Engine 2, that's a good copy.

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1: Quit.
0: 911 hang up. 220 Winthrop Street. No answer in the callback.
1: I got it.

0: 8, the fire alarm will be clear. Can you make a note for fire alarm maintenance? The Knox box on the front of 68 Lynn Street is inoperative.
1: Fire alarm has that, you're clear. The Knox box outside of 68 Lynn Street is inoperable.
2: All right, as Faye was opening the door, he came down. The children are fine. His phone is broken, fell on the floor, it's all smashed. So he will throw the phone store and the contact her.
1: On the road. About a 4-year on the road.

0: Go ahead.
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0: Received. 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
1: Received, A2. 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
1: H4, her first name is Dream.
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1: The originating incident happened in Boston. 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
2: 540 Hancock Street for a medical. 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Bruce has been notified.

0: Jersey Fire Department broadcasting, ladder 5 to 540 Hancock Street, Final House, Unit 210 for medical. 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
0: 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I should be in a yellow cab. Damn. 779. Boost has been notified.
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0: You close north for Nivus, and I got a case number, please.
1: Seven seven six. Case number is going to be 2602-6602. Again, 2602-6602.
0: Okay, thank you. I'll be filing.
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1: 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Female body fell on your head.
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1: 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I'll be clear.

to Quincy Fire Department Broadcasting, Rescue 1 to 45 Brackett Street, Unit 720 on a medical. 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
0: 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Neighbor dispute.
1: Got it.

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1: Dois.
0: Seven, you can cancel, sir.
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2: 7-8.
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1: Yes, sir.
2: Light rescue.
1: Thirty-four Payne Street. 4-8. Hit and run. Fast.
0: I have it.
1: Go ahead.
3: 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I can stop by Payne Street on the way in.
1: QLM, you can cancel.
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2: Thank you, Chris. Yankee 3, Officer Donnelly.
0: I think he said Cafe for Disorder.
2: 777-78, start down the Cafe, please.
1: Sir. Yankee 3, it was in Disorder in the parking lot. It's called now. You can get it.
2: Yankee, I'm sorry, it's still gone. It was a disorder in the parking lot, and what's the rest?
0: Sure, no, we're all set. Thanks, everybody. I'm with Officer Donnelly.
2: Anybody else going to Cafe? Disregard. Real clear.
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1: Got to as it. 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

0: 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X-ray 6, what do you have there?
1: 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Engine 3 is clear.

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1: Other bills. Male party. Slamming doors and yelling. Wants to fight other people.
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4: 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We're en route to a detail. 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
1: 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The noise is going to be 85 South Street. It was children playing on their playground. The caller from 75 is a group home and they have a migraine, so they were getting the noise. Everything checked out.
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0: Well-being check, 79 Gilbert Street on a mail party. 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
2: Sequoia Fire Department Broadcasting, Engine 5, Ladder 1 to 1266 Furnace Brook Parkway for an investigation. 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Got to.
3: Guy 2 has an engine 5, ladder 1, 1266, Freshwood Parkway for the investigation.
2: Got 2, you have it.

0: 5's off. 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
1: Furnace for Commander, fire alarm. Box 4217 is tripped, investigating.
2: Fireman has that. Box tripped, investigating.

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1: Bad C to command, this is due to a shot back. You can attempt a reset.
2: Command has a message, trying to reset.
0: You control the 781. 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
3: A1.
0: There, 215 Samoset Ave. Call estates, her wife has Alzheimer's. 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Call is in a green truck. He's looking for her. She's walking towards the police station now, towards Quincy Shore Drive. She will not get in the truck with me.
4: Okay.

0: Hey, Thiago, there is as well. C-Street right 9.
1: What's it going to be between Santa Fe and Quincy Shore Drive, walking towards Quincy Shore Drive? The husband's trying to get the wife in the car.
2: Fire alarm's answering, Furnace Brook, command.
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1: Q11.
0: Can you check out the parking situation at 444 South Street?
1: Proceed.
2: Hey, Jim, off now, here.
0: Hey, two, you're in the area.
2: I am, yes.

You control the 778. Can you come into the police station lobby? See the call from 286 Beach Street about a past issue with his roommate.

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0: 73. 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
0: Center.

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0: 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The first one's when he follows his truck and Naval when he follows me.
1: Received. 1345.

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0: Can I have a case number?
2: Okay.
1: 784. Case number is going to be 2602-6628. 2602-6628.
0: Thank you.

0: Two car NVA. 651 Hancock Street. Car versus both head. No injuries.
1: 7-2-8.
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1: Go ahead.
0: Do you want me to stop by Stop and Shop?
1: We see. Receive triple seven.
0: 7-6 is going out.
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0: 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You're just timing up, please.
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1: Proceed.
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0: 7-6. 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I'll let you know.
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2: Okay.
1: Bruce has been notified.

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1: Go ahead.
0: Close that over at crash support. I'll be coming in the file.
1: Appreciate that.
2: Seven 8-5 report filed and clear.
1: They talked about.

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1: 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I have it. You can put me out.
0: Received. Father Bills. Two male parties arguing.
2: 211, how's it?
0: Extra 5 is on scene. Received extra 5.

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1: Target for a shoplifter. 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And his left area. He's on a scooter now.
0: So when I have it, since he left the area, do you know what direction?
1: Stand by.

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1: Hey, 777 suspect at northbound. Henry Cross, 79 is going to check the area.
0: Receive, 777. 780. Flashing red, checking the status.

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0: Triple seven.
1: Can I get a case on my time first, please?
2: Triple seven. Case number is going to be 2602-6641. 2602-6641. And the time of the call is going to be 1411.
1: Okay, thank you.
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0: 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Engine 2, Lotta 5, clear of the details. 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

0: 777. Suspect is G-Way. Tag's not going to pursue anything. You were advised to ride with the case number. Show me clear.
1: On the road, returning to district.
0: The chauffeur has stalled the pumps.
2: Eight, nine,
0: I'm still here. I'm from North Quincy.
1: Rescue 1, clear the detail.
3: Rescue 5, clear the refusal.
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0: The abandoned 911 call. Atrium, Faxon Woods. It's an open line.
2: I have it.

0: Triple Seven. Can I get a case number, please?
1: Triple Seven. Case number is going to be 2602-6645. 2602-6645.
0: All right, thank you.

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Report of a erratic operator.

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0: 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Report of identity fraud.
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0: 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Bruce has been notified.
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0: 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I'm clear.
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0: Unwanted male party, 1027, Southern Artery, in the front entrance lobby.
2: Seven three. I'm staying for the first. I can take that for the 8-4.
0: Seven seven three. I have that. 8-4. You can stand down.
1: All right. Thank you.
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0: 784.
1: 84, go ahead.
0: If there's not already an entry, can you add one that the Broad Street garage entrance to the lower level is stuck in the open position? It's halfway open.
1: Okay, for the second floor or the main floor?
0: The lower level on the Broad Street, the door closest to the mechanic shop.

0: given the state of mind. Can I get an x-ray to the beginning of Broad Street? I just had a pedestrian walk up to me. 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
0: 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Seven three, you're weak and unreadable.
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0: Okay.

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0: 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They're gonna head to the shore.
1: I believe you have the 7-4 on the first. Can you start to 86 Quincy Street for an abandoned call? Sound like a child playing on the phone. We can't call it back.
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1: Zero.

0: Tango 6. All right, the only vehicle on that street was the resident of 11 Prescott, and they were in the car, but they're going to check out.
1: Receipt.
2: Seven-five-first, just confirming, this was Spire, third floor, correct?
1: Correct.
2: All right, thanks, sir.

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1: Thanks, Jeff. I want to social.

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1: Go ahead.
0: Just put me on the Pond Street Playground on a homeless check.
1: Okay.

0: 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Oh. Anyway.
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2: 25 going up.
1: You're right.

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0: 72.
1: You just air around Saxon Field for a blue semi-truck Minnesota plate.
2: You used to have one person doing that.
1: Party was supposed to be at 551 Salt Street. Never arrived. The truck's pinned into that area.

0: 86.
1: What?
0: Semi truck, does that have a trailer attached to it?
2: It doesn't say, it just says the truck has Minnesota plates, Paul Alpha uniform 1812. And it has a tracker on it that's pinging to the air of Faxon Field.
3: Fires back at quarters.
4: Five, you're back in quarters.

0: Yeah, he's six. Yeah, it's an 18-wheeler. It's parked right in front of the Y on Clarington.
1: Okay, is it unoccupied?
0: I'm trying to figure that out right now. Give me 1 second.

0: everyone? 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Be clear.
1: Bridges.

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1: What?
0: Hey, the door is unlocked. There's no one inside. It's just packed here. It's not running or anything.
1: Received all of the company now. See how they want to proceed.

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1: Received. We're on the phone with the RP right now trying to get further.
0: Oh, yeah. Like I said, I checked the cabin. It's empty, but it's unsecured.
1: Okay.
2: Seven 784, I have my frequent check.
1: Received.

0: A2, that's a negative at the Y.
1: Received.
0: Do we have an update on the latest pig?
1: Negative. All the RP had was of the truck showing in that location every 20 minutes. They had no further information on the operator.
0: Okay, just the truck's thing.
1: Correct.

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0: 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It's also empty, so I got nothing further.
1: Received. 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

0: 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These are cable lines down to 5 Bishop Road, coming from pole 2. We're able to secure them, get them out of the street.
1: Ground has that pole 2, 5 Bishop Road, got it out of the street.

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0: 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I'll be clear.
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1: 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Seven, 80.
0: 80.
1: Put me out with mass passenger 3 X-ray Foxtrot November 21 at C and Post Island. I'm all set.
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0: 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So with a female, no description on her.
1: 74 has it.
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1: 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I'm clear. And could you just change it from C and Post Island to C Street and Lee?
2: And 4A was the second one?
1: 90-17.

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0: You see the staff at 164 Parkin Way regarding possible assault in apartment 404 Alpha.

0: 204-14, I'm in service. 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
1: 984, no need.
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1: There's no notes left over from the day shift. 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I saw one on the air.

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1: Control 81. Can you control 81 off some line?
2: Right.
1: I'm putting through to you.

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1: 80.
0: You check 433C, number 6. DCF got an anonymous tip regarding the condition of the house there.
1: Hey, has it? Is anyone from DCF responding?
0: I don't believe so. The caller said if the condition is concerning to contact them.
1: Okay, thank you.

0: 7-4.
1: Sorry.
0: Yeah, they were giving a case number, and they're going to let us know if they come back. I'll be clear.
1: 360.

0: 780. All right, everybody checks out. The mom was actually just pulling up with groceries and the two little ones and checked the condition of the home. Those issues were all unfounded. If you want to pass that back to DCF, I'm clear.
1: We have a check the area, Kilby and Rhoda, for a coyote that was trying to attack the RP's car going towards C Street. She's afraid it will attack somebody if they're walking.
0: I have it.
2: Three up here.
1: Received.

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0: 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Just not work. 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
0: From Vail and Newport towards the square for a Volkswagen T1, color white, unknown Florida plate. Or an erratic operator almost sideswiped the RP.
1: You see that?

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0: Nothing showing in the area. I'll be clear.
1: Receive.

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0: 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You can change this to a well-being check. I spoke to the resident there. She said she was fine. There was no abuse, no issues. I guess the complaint was made third party on her behalf, but she said she was fine. Didn't need any services.
1: 360.

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0: 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Got nothing showing. 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
1: Great.
2: Seven, 8-4 is up.
1: 8-4 is up.
0: Yeah, I'll be there in like 2 minutes.
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0: 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I'll be clear.
1: Is,

0: Triple seven.
1: I have that.
0: Okay. Red Honda, last seen turning left on the furnace from Newport.
1: Thank you.
0: Seven seven nine and 776. Target 289 Hancock Street for the teams and the cosmetic department taking items.
1: 7-9-8.

Alright, Bravo Cars, part of that group of black male, jacket, afro, black pants, black shoes, took electronics, ripped the security tag off, and concealed it on himself.

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0: 777.
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1: Okay.
3: Triple seven, I'm able to locate and show me clear. I'll be heading target.
1: Receive, they're both on location, we're on you to stay clear.

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1: 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Engine 2 Ladder 5 in the area of 425 Hancock Street for an MVA. 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
1: 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Charlie 781 and 780.
2: 781.
1: 80. 211 Palmer Street for the Q5 male saying he wants to go in the water. I'll get you more when I have it.
2: 81, good. 80
3: has it. Sounds like Brian Desmond out of 15 Northfield Ave.
4: Yeah.
1: Received. He's saying he's tried in the past 8 times. X-ray 3, go ahead. X-ray 3 is going to be clearing up off the MVC, Hancock, and Burgess. No injuries. It's a police matter only.
5: That's 2 of Hancock Command.

0: 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One car into a parked vehicle, minor PI.
1: One car into a parked vehicle, minor PI. Fire alarm has a message.

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1: I'm not.
2: There you guys, and I'm just cutting through the Baker Beach playground.

0: X-Ray 6, we have 211 Palmer Street. X-Ray 6, we have it.
1: Well, no, we're just on the beach behind the house at 211 Palmer.
0: X-Ray 6, you have that? We have that direct, on the beach behind the house.
2: Wait, Juan, you just show us off for Washington?
0: Yeah, but...

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1: Yep. 7-7-4.
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0: Hancock Command, a fire alarm. 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
1: Has it. We'll give Rooster a call.

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1: 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X-ray 7, you're on for Hancock and Burgess. 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
1: Yep, go ahead.

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1: Seven four, I'm here now. Where are they specifically located?
0: All right, 7-5, you're talking to the Whelan.
2: Sorry, for a fender bender?
0: Correct.
2: Yeah, Morgan fender scratch me, I got it.
3: Seven six, see if I'm clear. I'll be clear here in a minute.
0: All right, 7-6, they're all already on scene there.

0: Ya, yo sé.
1: But
0: I'll handle that 440 handcuff and keep the able car collected.
1: Okay, he was already in the area there handling another accident right at the same spot.
0: All right, I'll make my way there right away.
1: This is for you on it.
2: Oh man, I got a T-bus coming down.
3: Are you finished?

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1: All right.
0: 12 Central.
1: We have it.

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1: A1, go ahead.
0: The section, X-ray 6 is going to be transporting to the South Shore. The 80 is going to be following. You just close me off at Nivus, please.
1: Received.

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1: Go ahead.
0: Can you stop me another tow for that second vehicle?
1: Okay, is this going to be the Burgesson Hancock or the 440 Hancock?
0: Burgesson Hancock.
1: Okay.
2: Can I get a case number for the fender bender at Hancock and Burgess, please?
1: 75, your case number is 2602-6691. 2602-6691.
2: All right, thanks, Mark.

0: So I'll be clear with that detail for North Quincy. Pull me out with those units on your call.
1: All right, 78, which one?
0: The 777.
1: Okay.

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1: Yep, going over.
2: I'm out with 7-5, not the trip 7.
1: Okay.

0: Can any unit on Hancock Street clear?
1: 78, I can go clear. Can you hear me?
0: 78, take the disorder over parking 235 Fayette Street. UPS driver wants the RP to move so he can pass. RP's refusal.
1: Thank you.

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1: Triple seven. Sorry, you can cancel that toll for that second vehicle. He's able to break a piece off. He's been by the home.
2: All received.
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0: 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Patients with EMS, engine 2 loud of 5, a clear. Command terminated.
1: Patients with EMS, engine 2 loud of 5, a clear. Command terminated.

0: I guess it's a pulp.
1: Go for some.
0: Yeah. You can open that up down there.
2: All right.

0: 775.
1: Go ahead.
0: All right, so I'll be going clear here. Could you close out that second Hancock Street accident to me, please?
1: Repeat.
0: Tango 6. All right, can you close out the vehicle into the parked cars to me, please? Everyone else is going to be going clear. I'm just going to hang, you know, wait for the tow truck to the ramp.
1: Appreciate it.

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0: X-ray 7 to the units on Hancock Street at the MVA.
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1: What?
0: X-ray 7 is trying to reach one of you.
1: Hey, go ahead, X-ray 7.
2: Can you go up to 2 for a second? I got some info for you.
1: All right.

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1: Good.
0: You show me clear. Tango 6 is going to take that.
1: Hey. Seven 9 or 7 6, just checking in.

0: 7-4, are you clear as well, or are you still on scene?
1: I'm clear as well, sir.
0: Okay.
1: Put me out in front of Quincy College with a party here. Yes, sir.
0: Which is...
2: Lot of five back quarters. Lot of five, you're back quarters.

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1: Go ahead.
0: Please restore that UPS driver is on his way. No threats here. I'll be clear.
1: Chrissy?
2: Six-9, I'm clear. He checks out.
1: 6-9, we have it.

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0: Target 289 Hancock Street in the clothing department for the white male in his 40s. Bald, gray jacket, black pants, black backpack. Taking items.
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1: We have it.

0: 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We're going to the LP's office.
1: Seven seven six. UJF area 141 Billings Road for Mass 6 Victor Bravo November 99. It's coming in through BMW. They got an alert activation, no contact.

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0: 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Vehicle's not in sight.
1: Received.
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1: X-ray 2, en route to follow.
0: Received. Charlie 782. With X-ray 2, the Father Bell's clerk in Broad Street for the female having trouble breathing. Also needs a mental health eval.

0: 777. 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
1: Go ahead.
0: Got our items back. He said provided he was trespassing away.
1: We have it.

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0: 76, that 425 Hancock, was that a white pickup?
1: That's correct.
0: All right, beyond just passed me with that vehicle. They towed it.
1: Yeah, we're working through it right now.
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1: Okay.

0: 784 and Kilo 14. Not a lot of information to go off, Bruce. I took the call direct. 2003 Falls Boulevard, A side in the common area. They're going for an eval post assault. That's all they have.
1: I got it.

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1: Is it?
0: 784 so.
2: He's on scene.
3: 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X-ray 1, you're out.
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0: Where's this?

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1: Good.
0: Can we get a second x-ray, please?
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2: 777, you can put me off the station.
1: 360.

0: Hey, Jason, what's going on?
1: I'm received.
0: Hi, Trey 6. We're going clear by Victor 1. No, you're not.
1: Okay, is Victor 1 on scene?
0: X-ray 6, that's confirmed.

0: 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Can I get a case number?
1: 84, case number is 26026701. 26026701.

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0: You check the Bergen side of the Quincy Center T station within 12 meters for a 911 hang up on the callback. The voicemail is full.

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0: 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Everything seemed to check out, though, besides that. We'll be clear.

0: 7-8-4. 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She won't be transported. Can you close me out? I'm going to take out charges for A and D on an elderly person on the male.
1: Received.

0: 776. 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The RP disconnected on us.
1: Yeah, I'm going to probably bet that's the outdoor thing. It's pretty loud over there. They have a live band.
0: Received when we attempted to gather that information. That's when the RP disconnected.
1: Okay, yeah, I'm pretty sure that's going to be it.

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1: You're drinking your CVS on the artery for a white Corvette out of gas in the travel lane.

0: Rồi.
1: 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I'm going to give him a ride up the street just to get a little gas so he can get it started up.
0: Receipt.

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0: In the area 15 Bergen for the black male around 8 years old with a backpack sitting on the sidewalk. RP was just passing by, but believes he's too young to be by himself.

0: 7-3, I'm on the area.
1: 7-3, you're up. 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
0: Good.
1: Sorry, I know it's a bit early, but I know you're changing areas at 8. Can you start to 267 Stafford Street? Seems like more of a neighbor issue for a loud party in the backyard, about 20 people. We were there about a month ago for the same thing. It was unfounded.
0: Roger.

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0: From 3 Avalon Drive, I'm trying to get a vehicle description. RP's saying they're coming to the station for a father and daughter arguing. Daughter's 15.
2: Before I have it. Please, are you looking for a vehicle?
0: Correct. I'm being told it's a RAV4, last in the area of Granite.
2: So far, I have it. What color RAV4?
0: We're trying to get it. They're in front of Star Market now.
2: I have it.

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1: That's correct.
0: Live close by because I went up and down a couple times. I haven't seen anybody. No one's flagged me down.
1: I'll show you a car.
0: Take that 3 Avalon. That's on me.
1: Receives the RP is insistent on not stopping and coming to the station. Seven five, you can stand down. 7-4, if you just want to check between Star Market in here, see if you can locate a RAV4. 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
2: 7-4, I have a black RAV4, two male parties in it. Mass Ridge 5-6, Mike 9-6-0. I'm about to go over the Lightweight Bergen and Hand Meat.
1: All right, I don't believe that's going to be it. We're being told she's up by the courthouse now.
0: Okay, yeah, the way ahead. So, is there any idea who the RP is on that? Is it the father?
1: It's going to be the father.

0: 73, I'm being told now that it's on speakerphone in the vehicle, so it's going back and forth between both of them.
1: Received. I'm up by the, I'm up by Fowler, so I'll get to the station around the same time.
0: Received.

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1: 74, go ahead.
0: I believe I'm with that car, and I think they're pulling into the station. It's going to be 5. Master is 5, Whiskey Yankee, 74.
1: Appreciate you.

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1: Go ahead.
0: You call that report off to me. That's right, Case. Around.
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0: There's no issue here. The noise was appropriate for the time of day, but they still turned the music off.
1: Received.

0: 7-6, just checking in.
1: Yeah, I'm out here now. It's definitely from the outdoor thing there. Yeah. I'll be quick.
0: Okay.
1: In case you get any other calls, I think that goes till 10. I'm not positive.
0: We have it.